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1: What makes Emory special is that it has very rigorous academics, but a community that is willing to support each other. People are always willing to study together and work hard together.
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0: 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Yes.
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0: 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No deal, strike continues, total shutdown. 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
6: The strike is completely uncalled for because we need to understand the genesis of the crisis we are in. That this is a global phenomenon. You can see the government has already intervened significantly. In the first month of April, when this the effects of this this crisis hit first, we subsidized by about 6.2 billion shillings the price of fuel. Yes. Now we have subsidized again by 5 billion shillings. And we have another 5 billion to going forward to the month of June because we couldn't exhaust it, and we don't know when this war will end. Now, we have also reduced the value-added tax. We are in the month of May. We have basically exhausted our budget. So where are you going to cut the budget if you don't have that revenue? Are you going to cut people's salaries?
5: Aitha, wakati huo kuhusu mfumo wa gizaji mafuta serikali kwa serikali maarufu G2G, Mbadi ameutetea mpango huo akisema umeendelea kusaidia kuhakikisha upatikanaji wa mafuta nchini bila kushuhudia kwa uhaba mkubwa. 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
6: Look at countries where there is a free market. They are not doing better because first, with G2G, we will be assured of supply. There are countries today which have started rationing fuel. For example, Burundi have told their people you can only take 30 liters per week. And then there are countries where they are advising people to work from home. So us, at least, we are assured of that supply. If you go to our neighboring countries, they are paying $250 or thereabout. Yes. Per metric ton. In Kenya, we are still paying between 78 and 97. So it is ill-advised to even imagine that we can abandon G2G.
3: Hii ni Biashara Leo, kwa taarifa zote muhimu kuhusu biashara na uchumi.
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2: Negotiations that took place yesterday to rationalize the prices of kerosene and diesel by increasing the price of diesel by 38 shillings to avoid adulteration as requested by the stakeholders in the transport sector. Understandably, the stakeholders in the public transport sector had requested for a reduction of 46 shillings, and they are still agitating for further reduction despite the 10 shillings reduction that happened last night. Following a consultation meeting this morning between the government and the representatives, it was agreed that there was need for negotiations between the government and the stakeholders at a high level, and that those negotiations must be undertaken within the next 1 week. That in the interceding period between now and Tuesday, 26th May of 2026, that the strike that is ongoing is suspended for a period of 1 week to provide an avenue for consultation, negotiation between the government and the stakeholders. The public transport sector stakeholders also condemned incidences of violence and destruction witnessed yesterday in some parts of the country and completely dissociate themselves from them. And they are not part and parcel of any kind of violence that happened. The government remains fully committed to addressing concerns raised by Kenyans at all times and calls for peaceful and legal means for airing the various grievances. And to confirm that this was fully agreed by all the members, I'd like to call Mr. Mukabane. There will be three colleagues who are in the meeting who will say a few words of confirmation of this statement before Waziri Wandayi can close for us this press conference.
3: Thank you, members of the press. We would like to apologize to our customers who have been inconvenienced by the strike that was inevitable. Two, it is true that we've had serious consultations from yesterday, and today we have just had a breakthrough, not because we are satisfied, but we want to give negotiations a chance. So we are waiting for negotiations at the high level, but we'd like to let the customers and those who we work with understand that if this is not taken serious within the 7 days that we have given, the strike will be back. Thank you very much.
4: Yeah. My name is Kushan Mushiri. I'm the CEO of Federation of Public Transport Sector, FPTS, and the National Chairman for the Association of Matatu Transport Owners, AMTO. Today, as much as we would have been happy to say that we got the 46 shillings that we were seeking, we are also glad that at least negotiations have started in earnest, and that the seriousness and the need for our demands to be met and for our transport industry to be taken seriously has been well noted by government. And had we been taken seriously on Friday, I think we would not be here. So on behalf of the Federation of Public Transport Sector and Association of Matatu Transport Owners, mine is to urge all our membership, our drivers, our conductors, to resume operations effective immediately so that we can be able to assist our Kenyans continue with their normal running of their normal activities. But we want to assure our members that within the next 7 days, we shall have done the best of negotiations, and I believe by the time we come back here, we will come with a good solution. And I am happy our able governor Sakaja is here, and is our guarantor that this time the government will take us seriously. So asante sana, Mungu abariki.
5: Okay, good afternoon everybody. My name is Albert Karagacha. I'm the president of Matatu Owners Association. We want to urge our members wherever they are to go back to work. We've come up with something whereby next week I think there'll be something coming up. So we urge them to go back to work, and we want to thank the government. We are going to work very closely, and we've agreed to form a committee which is going to look into other issues related to the transport sector, mostly on PSV, because we've been having so many issues on insurance, we've been having issues on traffic matters, corruption. So we thank the minister. We are going to work very closely with this office to make sure that we enable the transport sector to grow. Thank you.
6: Thank you. Yes. Yes.
7: Let me say this. Let me start by confirming that indeed we have got the white smoke. We have had very, very candid deliberations with the leadership of the public sector transport operators since yesterday. Those deliberations have been concluded this morning, and I must confirm that they have been concluded successfully. As a matter of fact, due to the situation that currently obtains in the Middle East, and bearing in mind that Kenya remains a net importer of petroleum products, the government, conscious of the difficulties that the public continues to endure following the skyrocketing of petroleum product prices, has taken very, very deliberate measures. On the matter of subsidy alone, between last month and this month, those two pricing cycles, the government has applied some 13.9 billion shillings to manage the cost of these petroleum products. Last night's reduction by 10 shillings on the cost of diesel per liter alone took some 2.7 billion shillings. And therefore, that is a demonstration of the fact that the government continues to be sensitive to the plight of Kenyan petroleum consumers. And that is going to be the case even going forward. I must thank the public sector transport operators for their understanding and for accepting to work closely with the government during these very difficult times, and for accepting to call off the strike as we engage in further negotiations with a view to stabilizing the situation across the country. So thank you very much.
0: Naam, msikilizaji, ni kikao hicho na wanahabari kutoka jumba la Harambee hapa jijini Nairobi, kikao ambacho kimehudhuriwa na waziri wa usalama wa ndani Kipchumba Murkomen, mwenzake wa Kawi Opiyo Wandayi na viongozi wa sekta ya matatu. 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
8: that the strike has been suspended. That is what I want our Kenyan citizen to hear. And since we have a nation to build and a government to learn, Kenya is ours and we should build it. So therefore, on behalf of our transport stakeholder, our partner and our corporate, on behalf of our TSV, I want to assure them that since we have suspended the strike, for give room to negotiation, and if that does not we are not able to agree, we'll come back for the same. But for today, the nation should run. Thank you very much.
0: Sawa. Okay, namuona pia pale Governor Johnson Sakaja pia anaenda kuzungumza. Tumsikilize Governor Sakaja kwa ufupi tu.
9: Fellow Kenyans, the leaders, waziris, and the leaders of the matatu sector, the truck association, boda boda, we have digital transporters. 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In all sectors. Children have not gone to school. There are sick people who need to go to hospital. There's farm produce that needs to be transported. And so that is why we, you know, chose to move, get out of the way and just come together to listen to each other. We have operators and we have government, but ultimately we are Kenyans. And where there is dialogue and respect, and these operators will tell you, because I work with them very closely, hapakosi njia. So I want to assure the people of Nairobi, the people of Kenya, that we have found a way forward together. We'll have very high level deliberations. Watu warudi kazini, watoto waweze kurudi shuleni, watu warudi kwa mashamba. Let us build our economy even as we resolve this issue. I want to appeal, and I know through the waziris we shall reach out officially to financial institutions. We are in extraordinary times. The crisis we are in is global. Let us not take it out on our people. Hii mambo ya kuchotwa vitu yao kuwa auction saizi, we can talk to them on some level of amnesty for some time, because people are really struggling. And so it's good for you to know the government, actually we realize, you know, that increase is extremely high. There are certain limitations of what we can do, but in the next few days you will see. And I have promised them as their as their friend and their guarantor, that we shall sit at the highest level to resolve this pain that Kenyans are feeling. So I really want to thank the CS for Interior for his leadership, CS for Energy, also the CS for Transport, that this consultation also should go on, that we don't only meet during a time of crisis. Let us meet to see how to improve this sector,

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3: Following our consultation meeting this morning, between the government and the representatives, it was agreed that that there was need for negotiations between the government and the stakeholders at a high level, and that those negotiations must be undertaken within the next 1 week. That in the interceding period between now and Tuesday, 26th May of 2026, that the strike that is ongoing is suspended.
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3: It was agreed that there was need for negotiations between the government and the stakeholders at a high level, and that those negotiations must be undertaken within the next 1 week. That in the interceding period between now and Tuesday 26th May, for a period of 1 week, to provide an avenue for consultation, negotiation between the government and the stakeholders.
4: That is a demonstration of the fact that the government continues to be sensitive to the plight of Kenyan petroleum consumers. And that is going to be the case even going forward. I must thank the public sector transport operators for their understanding and for accepting to work closely with the government during these very difficult times, and for accepting to call off the strike as we engage in further negotiations.
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5: And had this, unfortunately, had we been taken seriously on Friday, I think we would not be here. So on behalf of the Federation of Public

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6: It was agreed that there was need for negotiations between the government and the stakeholders at a high level, and that those negotiations must be undertaken within the next 1 week. That in the interceding period between now and Tuesday 26th May, for a period of 1 week, to provide an avenue for consultation, negotiation between the government and the stakeholders.
7: That is a demonstration of the fact that the government continues to be sensitive to the plight of Kenyan petroleum consumers. And that is going to be the case even going forward. I must thank the public sector transport operators for their understanding and for accepting to work closely with the government during these very difficult times, and for accepting to call off the strike as we engage in further negotiations.
5: Wakizungumza baada ya maafikiano hayo, washikadau katika sekta ya uchukuzi wameelezea kuridhika na hatua ya serikali kukubali kufanya mazungumzo, na wametaka madereva na makondakta wote nchini kurejea kazini mara moja ili kuwaondolea Wakenya gharama za usafiri na kuruhusu shughuli za kawaida kuendelea. 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
6: It is true that we've had serious consultations from yesterday. Today we have just had a breakthrough, not because we are satisfied, but we want to give negotiations a chance. So we are waiting for negotiations at the high level, but we would like to let the customers and those who we work with understand that if this is not taken serious within the 7 days that we have given, the strike will be back. Mine is to urge all our membership, our drivers, our conductors, to resume operations effective immediately, so that we can be able to assist our Kenyans continue with their normal running of their normal activities. But we want to assure our members that we within the next 7 days, we shall have done the best of negotiations, and I believe by the time we come back here.
5: Namna tukipiga hatua mbele ni kwamba aliyekuwa naibu wa rais Rigathi Gachagua amepuzilia mbali maafikiano ya serikali na washikadau katika sekta ya uchukuzi wa umma kusitisha mgomo kwa kipindi cha wiki moja ili kupisha mazungumzo, akiitaja hatua hiyo kuwa yenye nia ya kuwa

0: satisfied, but we want to give negotiations a chance. So we are waiting for negotiations at the high level, but we would like to let the customers and those who we work with understand that if this is not taken serious, within the 7 days that we have given, the strike will be back. Mine is to urge all our membership, our drivers, our conductors, to resume operations effective immediately.
1: Na aliyekuwa naibu wa rais Rigathi Gachagua amepuzilia mbali maafikiano ya serikali na washikadau katika sekta ya uchukuzi wa umma kusitisha mgomo kwa kipindi cha wiki moja ili kupisha mazungumzo, akitaja hatua hiyo kuwa yenye nia ya kuwanasa Wakenya kwenye mtego. 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
2: The 1 week strike suspension is just a decoy. There will be no negotiations. I urge the transport sector and Kenyans to continue agitation until there is justice. It is no longer sustainable to run many businesses in Kenya. Business people should not be used as conduits by cartels to make breaking profits. Instead of William Ruto sitting down in the office to work, he is hopping from one flight to the next, attending international conferences that can be attended by directors in their ministries.
1: Aidha, ameibua madai mapya kuhusu

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1: The 1 week strike suspension is just a decoy. There will be no negotiations. I urge the transport sector and Kenyans to continue agitation until there is justice. It is no longer sustainable to run many businesses in Kenya. Business people should not be used as conduits by cartels to make breaking profits. Instead of William Ruto sitting down in the office to work, he is hopping from one flight to the next, attending international conferences that can be attended by directors in the administration.
0: Aidha, ameibua madai mapya kuhusu ubora wa mafuta yanayoagizwa humu nchini, akidai kuwa mafuta hayo hayafiki viwango vinavyohitajika na hivyo basi yanaweza kuharibu injini za magari. 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
1: The real issue that faces our country in matters fuel is conflict of interest and state capture. The G2G arrangement is a business arrangement by William Ruto through Gulf Energy to fleece the people of Kenya. And the issue is not even the taxes. The issue is not the transportation costs. The issue is the landed cost of fuel in Kenya. As we speak today, the landed cost of oil in Matas Petrol is 117 Kenya shillings and diesel is 167 shillings.
0: Aidha, amepuzilia mbali madai ya mivutano inayoendelea katika milango ya Hormuz kuwa chanzo cha kupanda kwa bei ya mafuta nchini.
1: As we speak today, the landed cost of oil in Matas Petrol is 117 Kenya shillings and diesel is 167 shillings. We have information that is confirmed that in a G2G arrangement that has been negotiated with the companies that are selling oil to Kenya, in the landed cost of petrol, William Ruto pockets 30 shillings per liter, and in diesel he pockets 40 shillings per liter.
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